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104.3, Montgomery's number one gospel. When the sun rises, when the sun sets, the Lord's name is to be praised. Hallelujah is the highest praise. And Lord Jesus, we thank you. Oh, he's worthy of all the honor, all the glory, and yes, all the praise. Kim Harper Johnson with you. Happy Sunday. Yay to you and yours. And of course, if today, September 27th, is your birthday, you've been celebrating all day long, well, I'm going to help you take it a little bit further with a gift from me to you later this hour. Here at the Canton Spirituals, Fix It Jesus.

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1: I had fainted unless I had believed to see the goodness of the Lord in the land of the living. Yeah, believe. We'll make it. Kim Harper Johnson with you. Happy Sunday. Yay. Got Yolanda Adams. Yeah.

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1: Even though we may walk through the valley of the shadow of death, we don't have to fear any evil, for God is with us no matter the test. Yes, you will have a testimony. Kim Harper Johnson with you. Here's a great one by Canton Jones. Loving it. It's new. Praise on, go.

0: Montgomery's number one for gospel. Hallelujah 104.3.
1: If we don't praise him, yeah, the rocks will cry out. Yeah, we don't want rocks crying out for us. Open up your mouth. Yes. And give God praise. Shout the voice of triumph. Kim Harper Johnson with you. Got the windings tomorrow. Yeah, that's a classic. Sincere After Tonight. Well, listen, gospel icon Kirk Franklin will be releasing his 14th full-length project. It'll be a double album titled I Am What I Am. It's coming out October 30th of this year. And yeah, it's the first ever double album containing 14 total songs split evenly with 7 live church recordings and 7 studio tracks. Featured artists includes appearances and collaborations from younger and prominent talent like Glorilla, you heard me, Melvin Crispell III, Lena Bird Miles, Carson Barnes, and more. So yeah, Kirk Franklin re-releasing. Well, he's getting ready to release that double album, I Am What I Am, October 30th.
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1: Praise God in the sanctuary. Ah, yeah, he's worthy to be praised. Kim Harper Johnson, yeah, it's a happy Sunday. Yay. It's my pleasure keeping you company. Got this one by Sicardi Cortez, Working on Me.

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1: And once again, it's on. Ed Long is back with you. We are here in the sanctuary. Hope your weekend was great. Mine was very good. Very good weekend. Very restful weekend. Yeah. So we're back together doing this thing. We got the great gospel music back to back. Ty Tribbett's Holy You in a minute. Right now, Chicago Mass. My soul says yes to the Lord.
2: Hi.

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1: There it is. Kenny Lewis right there. Kenny Lewis at One Voice. It is called God Did It. All right, we got CC Winans on the way with Pray. Yep, you got to pray just to make it today. Well, that's not how it goes, but you get it. Anyway, Tamela Mann with Hello God. That's Tamela Mann featuring Kirk Franklin, Wycliffe John. It's coming up in a little bit. Also, Jonathan Nelson coming up for you, too. All right, so I appreciate you listening. I do appreciate it. Now, listen, you can always go to the Ed Long Radio Facebook page. Drop me a line there. That way, I'm always looking for people to put in the spotlight for the Sanctuary Success Story and just things like that. All right, make a request. You can, anything you want to do, go on there, the Ed Long Radio Facebook page. Drop me a line. I love to hear from you.
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1: All right, so every time I get in my car, right after I pray for my journey, I put this song on. Yeah, this is my get in the car and start driving song. This is Fresh Start Worship. This song is called You Are.

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1: So later this hour, we have your inspirational thought for today. It's coming up for you, I promise you, okay? Now listen, if you're always fidgeting, you just can't seem to sit still, that may be a good thing. I'll fill you in. Don't worry. I'll fill you in a minute. Todd Trippett on the way. Right now, Yolanda Adams and

Hallelujah. 104.3, Montgomery's number one for gospel. It's Ed Long here. 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

Hallelujah, 104.3, Montgomery's number one for gospel. We are minutes away from the inspirational thought for today. All right, it's coming up right after Zacardi Cortez does this one. It's called Working on Me.

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2: Thank you, God, for giving us our identity in you. We can know who we are because we know whose we are. And we don't have to work for your approval. You've called us by name.

great music. With that comes some wonderful music. And we're going to play that right here on the new Donnie McClurkin Show. I'm glad to be able to play these songs for your pleasure and for God's glory. So get yourself ready. We're going into today's music with some flair. You know what we have. We've got our flashback song of the day. We've got our inspirational message. We've got music that you can live by. And it all starts right here, right now. Call somebody up and let them know it's time. Plus, I got a brand new single out. You don't want to miss that. All of this takes place right now. The new Donnie McClurkin Show is

All right, come on. Let's start this show off with D. Hattie, about to start his residency in Las Vegas with Fred Hammond and the Clark Sisters. I can't wait. I'm going to be there. Dietrich Hatton starting off with...

0: That was Kenny Lewis in one voice with God Did It. And before that, you heard from Dee Hattie, Dietrich Haddon with Complete Me. Now it's time for our flashback song of the day.
1: What we're going to do right here is go back.
0: And I'm taking you back 30 years. That's right, 30 years to the year 1996. Now, in the year 1996, Life Church created the YouVersion Bible app, and it was founded in a two-car garage. Good God, Christian technology founded in a two-car garage. But I'll tell you what wasn't founded in a garage. In 1996, Whitney Houston, my sister, Whitney Houston came out with this Dottie Rambo song, I Can Go to the Rock.

everybody. Welcome back to the new Donnie McClurkin Show, coming to you on this wonderful Monday. And even though September's almost over, the music never stops. So here is Carvin Winans with God Is Still Working on Me. And

0: was Marvin Sapp with Praise Him in Advance. And before that, you heard God Is Still Working on Me by Carvin Winans. But now it's time for our Let Donnie Cook segment.
1: Let him cook. Let him cook now. Let him cook.
2: Let Donnie
0: Good
2: cook.
0: God Almighty. It's our question of the day. Now, we asked not too long ago, what was the meaning behind the name that you've given to your child or children? And we've got some responses. We also got Todd Delaney. T-Storm talked to Todd Delaney, and I'm going to let you know what he said as well.
3: It appears we have something in common where we've named all our children after our first initial.
4: That's right. It is a tradition in my home, bro. So, and I told my wife when we was dating, I said, listen, now, we ain't going to have no J's and no K's. You know what I'm saying? This is a TD household. Right. And, my dad started it in my home, and I wanted to keep that alive. He passed away. And I just think it's so much to a name, too, man. Like, a name, like, the power behind, the strength behind a good name. When you got a good name in the earth, and when God blessed my name, you know, I'm proud for my kids to carry those initials and that last name. Right. So, yeah.
0: What is the meaning? What's the meaning behind the name that you gave to your child or to your children? And this is what some of you had to say.
5: Hey, good morning, Pastor Donnie. This is Dennis O'Gara. Listen, I named my daughter Abigail. I had her late in life, and I was at a point where I was feeling low and lonely, and God gave her to me as a gift. He gave me the name Abigail to give to her, David's first wife. Thank you. Be blessed. I love you, brother.
6: Pastor Donnie, my name is Tatisha Butler. I am calling out of Queens, New York. I'm calling with the, you guys were discussing the naming thing. My husband and I did the same thing. My name, as I said, is Tatisha, and my husband is Jerron. So we decided that our house would be a TD household, and our eldest daughter, we combined my name, his first name, and my middle name. So her name is T. Janique Butler, and our other children are Teresa and Jerron Jr. So it was so wonderful hearing the combination of like-minded folks who decided to keep their initials as their household name. Thank you. Have a blessed day.
7: Hello, how you doing? This is Bryant calling from Baltimore, Maryland. The significance behind my son's name, all my children's names, is that it speaks the promise of God over their lives, and it's a reminder of what God has done for our family and for the lives of me and my wife. My children's names mean God gave his promise, God heard our prayers, and God gave his gift. All right, it's a reminder every time we call their name what God has done. All right, God bless you.
0: Now, if you've got a story behind the way you've named your children, give us a call and leave. 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

0: 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Welcome back to the new Donnie McClurkin Show, playing the music of the kingdom, music for you to live by. And we're going to keep this thing going with Renee Spearman and Montel Jordan with the song, He Chose Me.
1: Thank you, God, for giving us our identity in you. We can know who we are because we know whose we are. And we don't have to work for your approval. You've called us by name.

0: was Renee Spearman and Montel Jordan with the song He Chose. But now you know what time it is. You know what time it is. It's time for our shout-outs. And for every one of you that have ever sent in a shout-out, thank you. It has absolutely been wonderful interacting with you. And for those of you that are going to do so, and you want to leave your shout-out for about 5 million people here who you really love and appreciate, well, give us a call at 1-888-420-7710. That's 1-888-420-7710. Leave your shout-out. And remember, when you call, make sure that you leave your name, where you're calling from, who you're giving this wonderful shout-out to, and make it sound something like this. Shout that thing out, y'all.
1: Hi, my name is Sheila Lamar. I'm calling from Queens, New York. I want to give a shout-out to my Lord and Savior, Jesus, for letting me have another day to be here. And I want to give a shout-out to my daughters, Felixia, Sequoia, and Zara, and all my grandchildren in Queens. Thank you. And thank you, Donnie. I listen to you, and you make my day.
2: 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I would like to give a shout-out, first of all, to God for just dealing with me. Sometimes I had to sit back and think if it was a whole world full of me,

0: patience and his kindness with me as well as my children. And I thank God for y'all just having this show. Y'all have a blessed day.
1: That's right. That was just a small handful of shout outs. And I'm telling you, if you've got a shout out that you want to leave, give us a telephone call at 1-888-420-7710. Now here's some music from Dawkins and Dawkins. It's called Come By Here.

0: Right now, I've got to take a break. But I tell you what, we've got some more to go that you don't want to miss. So stay right where you are. More of the new Donnie McClurkin Show to go right after this.
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1: Hi, this is Donnie McClurkin, and I've got an inspirational message just for you. Do you realize the power in the praise that we give to God? Do you realize that praise is speaking well of God? It eulogizes God. It tells God how much we really appreciate Him. Praise expresses our heart toward God. Praise is what God is worthy of. After all, He's done so much for us. He's given us so much. He's still with us to this day, despite us. And He's still working on our behalf. He's still planned our future, and it's waiting on us because of Him. He's canceled our past and taken away all of the scourge. Yes, He deserves praise. So if you have any sense of gratitude, take a moment, put a praise on it. Give God praise for who He is. Thank Him for what He's done. That's my word of inspiration to you.

0: That was Tasha Cobbs Leonard with the song Put a Praise on It. You could hear Kiara Sheard in the background helping her out. That's a wonderful duet. Tasha Cobbs Leonard with Put a Praise on It. Now listen, I've got to go. But thank you for being with me today. And know this, I love you. And from my heart to yours, continue to thank God. My new single is called Lord, I Thank You. Continue to thank him for all of his blessings. And until the next edition of the new Donnie McClurkin Show, walk in the favor of God.
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0: 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Tim Rogers and the Fellas kicking off a marvelous Monday Family Day edition of the party. Your early morning praise party with me, your girl, Sherry Mackey, and my special guest co-host, Mr. Dale. Right now, it sounds of blackness.
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Song says it's good to be alive, but it's best to live. 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
1: For Temper Beasley, there's your requested music for Pastor Shirley Caesar and Anthony Hamilton. It's all right. It's okay. You're inside the party, your early morning praise party with me, your girl, Sherry Mackey, and Mr. Dale. So, Dale, I want you to lead us in prayer coming up in about 9 minutes. We got your birthday and anniversary shouts on the way.

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1: It's your early morning praise party. I am Sherry Mackey. It is time to roll those calendars back to September 28th in African-American history, in world history. 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
1: 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That's a classic from Walter Hawkins and Love Center Choir. Hey, you're inside the party, your early morning praise party with me, your girl, Sherry Mackey. I appreciate when you guys talk back to me on the iHeartRadio app. So thank you for using that little red microphone right now. Jordan Armstrong, my guy.

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1: Mary, Mary, and Kiara Sheard Kelly, the God in me. A few minutes past the 9 o'clock hour, you're inside the party. Your early morning praise party with me, your girl, Sherry Mackey. We're talking more with my co-host, Mr. Dale, coming up in Hot Topics. But in about 8 minutes, we've got today's word. 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

Montgomery's number one for gospel, Hallelujah 104.3. Deemed as the Rose of Gospel, that's Dorinda Clark Cole, and yes, Take It Back. I mean everything, I'm taking it back. Everything the devil stole from me. Happy Monday to you and yours. I'm Tracy Bethay, glad to be in your company. Got some Canton Jones on the way. Here's music from the Commodores, and Jesus is Love.

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1: That's Kirk Whalum and Falling in Love with Jesus. I tell you, the best thing that ever happened to me. I'm Tracy Bethea, delighted to be in your company. Here's JJ Harrison with Nothing Else.

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1: 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That's Yolanda Adams, and yeah, yeah, Lord, to your will and your way. I'm Tracy Bethea, glad to be in your company. It's Kenny Lewis and God did it.

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Hallelujah 104.3, Montgomery's number one for gospel. Hey, that's Dietrich Haddon, Reuben Studdard, and Mary Mary. That's why I love them like I do. I'm Tracy Bethay, glad to be in your company. PJ Morton is standing by. Here's Daryl Pedersen, Strength and Praise with Yes, Lord.

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1: I believe Isaiah's got some new music on the way. I know we love this one. Everything, yes, it will be all right. I'm Tracy Bethay, glad to be in your company. It's the latest single from Corinne Hawthorne, and I must be God's favorite.

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1: That's Hezekiah Walker and Friends with I'll Make It. 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
3: Lord, you are good, and your mercy endures forever. 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Now, come on, clap your hands and shout if you believe it tonight. 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
1: No doubt in my mind, God is good. Think about it. Only 2 days left in this month. We are moving through this year quickly, but by the grace of God. I'm Sonya Blakey on the way. Kenton Jones, Praise on Go. Smokey Norfolk, I Need You Now. 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
4: My heart is always longed for something more. I search the stars to knock on heaven's door. 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
1: Be grateful, heard that on Sunday on my way to church, and I was like, man, this is some good music. I'm Sonya Blakey, Kirk Franklin back in the news. Got some new music out, and a lot of folks have something to say about it. We'll get into it. Here's his latest with Kara Clark Shears. Thank you for everything. I just want to say.

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1: Kirk Franklin, Kara Clark Sheard. Thank you for everything. I thought he was going to let that sit for a while. But now, new music. We'll talk about what people are saying. Also coming up, Beverly Crawford is Stud Enough. Micah Stampley, Take My Life. I'm Sonya Blakey. Happy that you're with me on this Monday. Well, Kirk Franklin has some music out featuring a rapper, Glorilla. It's called This Time, and the full album drops October 30th. Now, this is way different from what we just heard. That was churchy, and this was just, it's different. But it's Kirk. Come on, you should not be surprised by what Kirk Franklin does. And he's just called by God. He's been doing this, for like 3 decades? And God has blessed him.
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1: 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I'm Sonia Blakey. Coming up, Fred Hammond and the choir room. Love never fails. Here's John P. Key. 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
1: Sounds like Sunday morning. Yeah! I'm Sonya Blakey. Coming up, we got PJ Morton. Also, let's get into how gospel are you. It's gospel trivia. Tell me what happened on that happy day. There's a song, and it talks about that happy day. What happened on that happy day? Sometimes you got to sing it to get it. I can't wait to hear from you. 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Right now, the Commodores, Jesus is Love.

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1: She can sing, sing. Kathy Taylor. Oh, how precious. Ty Tribbett is on the way. Holy You, our gospel trivia. What happened on that happy day? There's a song that talks about it. What happened on that happy day? You can hit me up on the iHeartRadio app. Talk back, Mike. Here's Ellen Baylor.
2: 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And you've heard me tell my story, how she prayed me through. 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